connected or be easily infected by the growing sense of self-inflicted routine in our days.

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1: Snakeboats.
0: 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We think it's really cool.
2: Yeah.
0: So, yeah.
2: Snake for votes. So, fans right here.
0: So now it's no more Puppet Masters.
2: Work it.
3: It's
2: work
3: it.
2: Awesome.

You know, I know it was a long time coming, but we finally made it home. Got to put you a little bit lower with the blues. Here's a little thing that I

clouds are falling, counting the clicks with the living dead. My eyes are red, I'm in the crush and I hate it. My eyes are falling, I'm having trouble inside my skin. I try to keep my skeletons in. Is it weird to be back in the saddle?

0: Michael, saying hello to all you lovely people working the SSBs. I'm ready to chew the rag with anyone but Bruce.
1: And what can I do for you?

0: creak, creak, creak, creak, creak.
1: Oh yeah.
0: Creak, creak, creak, creak, creak, creak.
1: Oh yeah.
0: Creak, creak, creak, creak, creak, creak.
1: Oh yeah.

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Just for the truth, il faut qu'on vous dise, she was a princess. Talk, talk, talk, watch out, princess, your bloody gun.

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1: Yo, what's going on, y'all? This is Master Ace, Brooklyn, New York City. I'm in the building with my man Guts and my man DJ Fad. That's right, it's hip-hop after all. Real hip-hop for the world. That real stuff, you know that stuff that hit you in your gut? Let's go.

This that beautiful music for your rap souls. This the antidote for whack flows at rap shows. This the definition that the rest are missing. If you don't know what this is, then it's best to listen. This a mission that'll leave you in the best condition. This decision will put you in the best position.

that play and it is the new celebrity, along with all Massive and all cool lineup, them can't get we out. When it comes to championship, is we have it. Top of the